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2: 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I'm giving it to you. I know what you want. You know I got it.
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2: This is the Classic Morning Show with Lady Vaughn.

application forms and proof of payment during enrollment. The Nigerian Security and Civil Defense Corps NSCDC has employed 10,210 personnel, including specialized tactical units, to Osun State ahead of the forthcoming election. The Commandant General of the NSCDC, Professor Ahmed Abubakar Audi, ordered the deployment to reinforce security operations across the state and ensure the safety of voters, electoral officers, observers, journalists, and residents. The deployment, which commenced on Monday, involved personnel from 10 neighboring state commands and a federal captain division with 1,000 personnel drawn from each command.

bringing total market obligations to approximately 456 points, according to the agency. The utility remitted only 41.93% of its adjusted market invoices in 2025, recorded OTC and C losses.

early morning quake was also felt in Ecuador, Panama, and Venezuela. It served hit by a devastating quake in late June, and prompted building evacuations in

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0: do ad libs, you know,
1: in your
0: remixes.
1: House or in the studio?
2: It depends on where you're listening from.
1: In the house or in the studio?
0: Right now we're in the studio.
1: Okay.
0: But I'm saying if you were listening from home.
1: Because someone in the studio is doing ad libs, okay?
0: Technically. It's basically what happens at home too, in a way.
1: But you sounded different. Thank you. You sounded
0: good.
1: I was like, wow, the voice is voice.
0: Okay. You
1: didn't
0: try to
1: just compliment me, but I have to warm you up. I have to get you there first. I can't just see the compliment like that.
0: It's what they say, if you compliment a man too much, it gets really big. So they get to be with it. You just find yourself as different. And the absolute general.

0: isn't it an interesting thing that we are in the lifetime where we were in love with Omotola Jalade Akinde as a young actor, and now we are in love with her as a mother, and now we're about to be in love with her as an in-law, because apparently her 26-year-old is already engaged.
1: Aww,
0: and it feels like a lot is going on. Like we're all part of this story somehow.
1: You're growing together.
0: It's incredible. The young

0: that mind that particular area, we're going to talk about it on the next hour, because I feel like AI may need to hold some people.
1: Yeah, there's some updates.
0: We may need to automate some tech to hold some people by the throat. Well, some people think, are you joking with us? Let's leave it at that. Any crazy stories you're keeping up with before the big one?
1: I think I have a few. I'll look at my notes and get back to you guys. Yeah.
0: That's interesting, right? Forgot tea for you, literally. Rema's brand new single is in the house. And we're going to sample it, of course, because it's also on your Nigerian Top 10 Countdown Creative. And you see the
1: Wow, already?
0: Show.
1: Wow.
0: It's highly anticipated.
1: Okay.
0: It's brand new music, Rema. Tea, good morning.

first, the headlines. President Tinubu hails Nigerian FEM after AfCFTA award, $1 billion customs project. NRS deploys passport intervention team to UK. On the foreign scene, at least 13 dead in the Philippines after days of heavy rain. And in sport, CAF confirms 2026-2027 calendar sets date for major competitions. And now the news in full. President Bola Ahmed Tinubu has welcomed the growing continental recognition of Nigeria's Customs Modernization Program and commended the selection of a subsidiary of Nigeria's own Bergman Security Consultant and Suppliers Limited for a 20-year multi-billion dollar AfCFTA Customs Modernization Project. The project, to be implemented through Bergman subsidiary Afri Trade CMP Limited, will deploy digital and physical infrastructure to improve customs processes, cargo tracking, border management, and trade data exchange across participating African countries. Another Bergman subsidiary, Trade Modernization Project Limited, is implementing Nigeria's homegrown customs modernization program. According to a statement by the president's spokesperson, Ayo Onanuga, Tinubu said the development validates Nigeria's capacity to build homegrown solutions for the wider African market. AfCFTA Secretary General Wamkele Mene, who was in Abuja for the agreement, also visited the Nigerian Customs Service headquarters to see the Nigerian program in operation. Members of the Senate Committee on Customs, led by Senator Jibril Issa, joined the visit at the conclusion of their two-day retreat on customs modernization and reforms. The Nigerian Immigration Service has deployed a dedicated passport intervention team to the United Kingdom to ease the processing and issuance of passport for Nigerians in the diaspora. The team, directed by the Minister of Interior, Dr. Olubunmi Tunji Ojo, is scheduled to arrive in the UK on Monday, August 10, and will work with the Nigerian High Commission to clear pending applications as well as process new and renewal applications. The NRS said the Controller General of Immigration, Kemi Nanda, had been directed to deploy the team for the services headquarters in Abuja. According to the service, the intervention team will visit designated cities across the UK to conduct passport enrollment and processing, enabling Nigerians outside London to access the exercise. The intervention is open to applicants with pending passport applications, new applicant and passport holders with less than 1 year to expiry who wish to renew their documents. Applicants are required to present their completed application forms and proof of payment during enrollment. The Nigerian Security and Civil Defense Corps (NSCDC) has deployed 10,210 personnel, including specialized tactical units, to Osun State ahead of the forthcoming election. The Commandant General of the NSCDC, Professor Ahmed Abubakar Audi, ordered the deployment to reinforce security operations across the state and ensure the safety of voters, electoral officers, observers, journalists, and residents. The deployment, which commenced on Monday, involved personnel from 10 neighboring state commands and a federal capital territory with about 1,000 personnel drawn from each command. The commands include Oyo, Ondo, Ekiti, Lagos, Kwara, Edo, Kogi, Delta, and the FCT. The NSCDC said the reinforcement would work alongside all the security agencies to strengthen security coverage across Osun State's 30 local government areas. The Nigerian Electricity Regulatory Commission, NEC, has dissolved the board of Kaduna Electricity Distribution PLC. In a statement, NEC said it issued an interim order dissolving the board of Kaduna Electricity Distribution PLC, KAEDC, effective August 10, 2026. Pursuant to sections 75 through 79 of the Electricity Act 2023. In a statement on its X handle, NEC wrote that this decisive action follows severe financial involvement insolvency, with KAEDC accumulating over 118.6 billion naira in additional market debt under ASI Engineering Limited by May 2026, bringing total market obligations to approximately 456.5 billion naira. According to the agency, the utility remitted only 41.93% of its adjusted market invoices in 2025, recorded ATC and C losses of 71.88%, invested only 2.48 billion naira against the capital requirement
of 24.51 billion naira and maintain customer metering coverage of less than 36%. It also announced the appointment of special directors who shall constitute the interim board for the transition period. The interim board shall exercise governance and oversight powers subject to this order. Any written direction of the commission, the EA, and licensees applicable license obligations. The chairman of the Nigerian Revenue Service, NRS, Zach Adeleji, has said the government tax reforms are not designed to extract more money from Nigerians, but to create an environment in which businesses and individuals can prosper. Adeleji said the focus of the NRS was to tax prosperity rather than poverty, stressing that increased revenue would naturally follow when businesses and individuals perform better. He spoke in an exclusive interview on television program, responding to concerns about the state of the economy, particularly amid weak household incomes and high levels of poverty. Adeleji said the revenue service was not focused on extraction. He further explained that the revenue service's interest was directly linked to the performance of businesses and individuals, saying higher earnings will translate into higher tax receipts. The NRS chairman also linked the government economic reforms to efforts to remove obstacles to business growth, citing reforms in the power sector and increased allocations to state governments. He said states had a critical role to play in reducing poverty because of their proximity to the people, particularly in areas such as primary and secondary education. The Academic Staff Union of Universities, ASU, Nasarawa State University, KEFI, Nsuk branch, has declared a total comprehensive and indefinite strike effective Monday, August 10th. The union announced the decision in a press release following the completion of a branch congress, which deliberated on what it described as the continued non-implementation of the 2025 federal government ASU agreement and other unresolved issues affecting academic staff of the university. According to the statement, the union has exhausted several avenues of dialogue and engagement with relevant authorities without achieving satisfactory implementation of the agreement or resolving the outstanding local issues. The statement is signed by the chairperson of ASU branch, Zubeiru Loko. The branch said it had earlier sought and obtained approval from the National Executive Council, NEC, of ASU before proceeding with the industrial action. Explaining the rationale for the strike, the union said agreements freely reached by the parties must be respected, implemented and honored. The union is calling on the federal government, the Nasarawa State government, the governing council and management of Nasarawa State University KEFI, as well as all the relevant stakeholders, to urgently intervene and take concrete steps toward resolving the issues that led to the strike. In business news, crude oil deliveries to Nigeria's domestic refineries surged by 88%.

0: Latin American countries on Monday, with at least 18 people confirmed dead as shocked residents surveyed destroyed buildings. Emergency teams rushed to help victims and search for survivors in the rubble after geologists recorded the quake at a magnitude of 7.4 with an epicenter of 100 kilometers, that is 60 miles deep in the west of the country. The early morning quake was also felt in Ecuador, Panama and Venezuela, itself hit by a devastating quake in late June and prompted building evacuations in the Colombian capital, Bogota, AFP reporters saw. In sports news, the Confederation of African Football, CAF, has confirmed key date and host countries for its major 2026-2027 competitions, with the organization saying the move will provide greater certainty for member associations, commercial partners and supporters. In a statement published on its website on Monday, CAF said it had made significant progress in strengthening its competition's calendar. CAF said the Total Energy CAF Africa Cup of Nations Kenya, Tanzania and Uganda 2027 will be held from June 19 to July 17, 2027, with a qualifying competition beginning in September 2026. According to CAF, the Total Energy's CAF Super Cup will be staged in Shwane, South Africa, on November 8, 2026. The match will feature Total Energy's CAF competition's league winners, Mamelodi Sundowns against Total Energy's CAF Confederation Cup holders, USMOG. CAF said the fixture would kick off at 3 p.m. local time. Still in sport, Harry Kane has been awarded the European Golden Shoe for the 2025-2026 season after finishing as Europe's league goal scorer. Reports say the England captain earned the prestigious individual award following another prolific campaign with Bayern Munich. The European Golden Shoe is presented to the leading goal scorer across Europe's top domestic divisions each season. Kane scored 73 goals across the season, including 12 for England, marking his best international return since the 2021-2022 campaign. The former Tottenham Hotspur striker also made history at the 2026 FIFA World Cup as England recorded their best ever finish at the Men's World Cup staged outside Europe. And that's the world news on Classic FM 94.3 Abuja. Thank you for listening. 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I am Nathan Williams. Have a pleasant day.
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5: My Niger people, I get correct update for you. 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

0: All right, very good morning and welcome again to Sports Extra on the Beat 97.9 FM. The habit of Abuja today is Thursday, and this Thursday, of course, is the 13th of August 2026. My name is Kelechi Onwudiwe, and I'm your sports master. Well, what a rainy day in the Federal Capital Territory of Abuja. In fact, if you're coming from airport road into town this morning, you have to be extremely careful. There's already been one very, very bad car crash, and the road is blocked because the road safety is there kind of Kuwait. The casualty as well. I hope nobody lost their life there. It did look bad, though. So you've got to be really, really careful. Well, let's quickly apologies again. Partly the reason why we're starting behind schedule this morning. But let's quickly get into it. Well, it's more like a WAFCON stroke World Cup final for Nigeria Super Falcons, who go into action this evening against one of their biggest rivals, the Vienna of South Africa, in a CAF playoff game for the 2010 FIFA World Cup. Now, if the Super Falcons are successful, this will be one of the just the starting point of what they hope will be three games that will help them still pick a ticket to the World Cup. Now, Nigeria, the time for the game is 9 p.m. and it's holding in Rabat, but Nigeria is not the only country in the hunt for this ticket. Africa has to spot in that FIFA Continental Playoff. So the other game is a big West African competition between Ghana and Cote d'Ivoire, also in Rabat, but that one comes up at about 6 this evening. Now, it's Shady on the beat still right here with me. Good morning, Shady.
1: Good morning.
0: The rain hit you. Yeah.
1: I came into town with it, and I was already advising people to be careful.
0: It's crazy.
1: It was really bad. Have good visibility.
0: Absolutely.
1: Your air conditioning is not working. Work it out.
0: Anyway, so Shady, very, very quickly, because we don't have that much time. The Super Falcons today, what will be the way forward? I mean, we are beyond the point of play like this. What should they be?
1: A win is the only way. That's the only target. That's the only focus.

0: Absolutely.
1: And the thing is, Nigeria has attended every World Cup from inception. So are they going to miss for the first time? Yeah, we will find out.
2: Women now.
1: Yeah, for the women, of course. Thanks for that, because not so for the men. Now, of course, that for teams that were eliminated at the quarterfinal stage of the WAFCON. The teams.
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1: Malawi,
3: then
1: India,
3: you are
1: debut at the WAFCON, are into the final after defeating 10 women of Algeria by 3-1. The way the game unfolded, Algeria picked up a record in the 23rd minute, and the very smart Malawian caught the kick goal, you know, just for the half-time break. Yeah, but they themselves then collected a red card in the last minute of the first half. So it was 10-10. Then the Algerians reduced the scores 1-2, and then one of the sisters, Tabitha Chawinga and Temwa, they scored all the goals for Malawi. They managed to get another one in the second half to make it 3-1. But if you thought that was crazy enough, the good thing we love about football is there may not be goal, but then, you know, the game will have too much drama. The second semi-final, my God, Morocco against Cameroon. Those Cameroonians, the Moroccans think they have a good defense, but I think those Cameroonians and their goalkeeper, Mihaly Bihina, the world has come to know her. Shady, this lady not only frustrated Morocco, including keeping out a last-minute penalty, she kept four in the shootout.
2: Wow.
1: they didn't hit the post or the bar. She caught them. The last time we saw anything like that was Ronwen Williams for South Africa against Cape Verde in 2023 at the AFCON. It was astounding. I mean, it's gone viral on social media, you know, the video. Absolutely fantastic performance.
2: So two for two predictions yesterday for me went through. Malawi and Cameroon.
1: So, wow. Now, a new winner will be on that AFCON. Either Malawi on their debut, which is mad. Or Cameroon, who are reaching the final for the first time without playing against Nigeria. And just to wrap up because of time, of course, Paris Saint-Germain became just the fourth team to win successive UEFA Super Cup games after they beat Aston Villa by 2-1. It was 1-1 in the first half, and then Désiré Doué scored the goal that mattered in the second half. They joined the likes of Ajax Amsterdam, AC Milan and Real Madrid in achieving that feat. So,
2: fantastic game.
1: Yeah, fantastic game. Yeah, great.
2: Brian Maggio.
1: Phenomenal. He should have had a hat-trick in the first half. But unfortunately, we will just have to leave it here. We'll give you more of the details in the evening at 7. Shady, thank you very much. My name is Kelechi Omudewe, your sports master. Have a great day, and please be careful with that rain when you do it right. Bye-bye.

All right, let's do that start of the course. First of all, let me do one dose, especially those coming from the airport road this morning. There's been a rather bad car crash on the road coming into the town, and both lanes, the main lane and the service lane, are choked with traffic. So if you're coming, be very, very careful. There are a lot of rain around this morning, and the road is trying to transport the wounded to the hospital, which of course is causing the road blockage. So we have to be very careful. And consider, of course, taking one of those breaks through.

Okay, so let me start the show proper.

just as well. I'm not proud of that woman's football. I've seen anything like that. That was an interesting 12 minutes. And then it was a lot of added time at the end of that.

their case for sports. Algeria reduces cost to kick from Ajax, and that was in the 60th minute. Our man was bad.

0: Well, the second one was
1: more Afrobeats and hip hop for AB. Let's go.
2: It's like a big party.
1: Turn it up. The Beats 97 ABJ.
0: Beating them on each. I mean, we are doing to them in the women's game what they used to do to us in the men. But of course, let's talk Nigeria in the quarterfinals. So, there were no goals. It finished goalless, regulation, and extra time. But there were so many incidents in this game. The Cameroonians defended with everything that they had. But then, you can't talk about this game without talking about goalkeeper Mikeli Bikina, the Cameroonian goalkeeper. Remember what she did to Nigeria in that quarterfinal? What did Nigeria have to do at them? And she was the main woman here again. She saved the penalty, given basically in the last minute of extra time. I mean, this lady caught it. It's not hitting the post of the bar. She caught them. And after doing that, she was beaten only once in the shootout. She saved three penalties. Like I said, she was catching them. So four penalties saved in one game. And the Moroccans, they were absolutely destroyed. They were absolutely destroyed.

sister. I didn't lie in my mind. The money in my mind. The money in my mind. The money in my mind. The money in my mind. The money in my mind. The money in my mind. The money in my mind. The money in my mind. The money in my mind. The money in my mind. The money in my mind. The money in my mind. The money in my mind. The money in my mind. The money in my mind. The money in my mind.

a inaugural traditional sports national open championship billed to take place from August 14 to 16, 2026 at the Moshood Abiola National Stadium here in Abuja. That's from tomorrow, Friday, until Sunday. Now, the three-day championship will feature five traditional sports: Abula, Ayo, Langa, Dambe, and Poa, according to the technical director of the Traditional Sports Federation of Nigeria, Abdullahi Ibata. Who was speaking ahead of the championship, he said that the event was designed to provide a platform for athletes to use their skills.

surprised you, surprised that you in the starting lineup, well, he gave all sorts of problems. With the succession of chances, especially eventually, only the side level just before the halftime break. Second half of 0-2, then scored a goal that was eventually awarded by VAR, and that's secured for them the title. Now, PSG is one of only

0: on the beach where Africans, the first time, not even Europeans, will handle the
1: I don't know, is it just me or probably because we're used to talking Somali so much within a short time of period, it felt like 1 minute of just instrumental, I could probably have done like 3 text messages, 1 phone call, maybe 1 video message on WhatsApp. But anyway, DJ Mafarista, DJ Tunes, alongside Wizkid and Mavo with Money Constant. My time is money, y'all better be constant with that one.
2: Money Constant.
1: 15 minutes now past 8 a.m. Still your heartbeat station, your beat 97.9 FM. It's your morning rush with the absolute delectable Big Alexandra and Big Shetty. So while we're at it, there's a whole lot going on in the country. We're trying to keep you up to speed with as much as possible. Let's get started with the ones who are now blaming AI. Alexandra, take it away.
2: So AI is apparently to blame for some of the controversy that we talked about yesterday.
1: To blame, according to Senator Francis.
2: Yes, according to Senator Francis, what we saw in that video that Davido posted on his Instagram page was AI generated.
1: According to Senator Francis, once again,
2: we do not have the know-how or means to say whether or not the video
1: was. Our eyes and our knowledge of technology and social media.
2: AI or not. Also, in another development, apparently the mission was not to bring harm. Yeah, it wasn't to bring harm to a certain political party. But wait, I'm going to explain to you, okay? It was to unalive, but with votes. Use your voting power is what he says he was trying to convey.
1: You know what offends me the most?
2: Your voting power
1: about the justice system and a democratic system is, and the social media system. Let me add all of them together. Is that, you know, nationwide? Benefit of the doubt that everyone is giving.
2: Yeah.
1: You're not taking for your word. I understand, yes, you may not quote everything verbatim, something else. But sir, can you explain to us in German OBG, not more than 4 lines, how you are meant to kill, with votes.
2: Yeah.
1: With party people. They are family members. And anywhere you see them, please, how many days are you putting election in a few states? I need to understand something. The context is as clear as day, but you know what?
2: Hey, the story is still developing, right? Yeah. It's developed a lot since yesterday. Now there's this AI introduction. There's apparently now we misunderstood what he said. So it'll be interesting.
1: Isn't this what they call gaslighting? This is what they call gaslighting. How are you gaslighting me? I misunderstood what you saw.
2: Yes,
1: you said.
2: Yes.
1: Everybody.
2: I mean, hey, that's what he's saying. He's saying that we might have misunderstood what was being said. Hey, who are we to say that? You know, so it'll be interesting to see if this story continues to develop. I think that, you know, especially with social media has such a far reach. So maybe sometimes we have to be mindful of things that we say because they reach very far. And maybe it wasn't expected that, you know, Donald Trump was going to get involved in this or that Davido would even reach out to Donald Trump. I don't think that was an expected outcome. So, you know, when it starts to get a bit hot in the kitchen, you want to open up the windows, you want to open up the door, you want to run out of the kitchen. So I think things are getting a bit hot, so it'll be really interesting to see how this develops.
1: In the words of legal counsel in the US, who says they can't use the lyrics of rap to prosecute you, I might advise to fellow politicians who might be interested in towing this line of rhetorical violence, probably use lyrics or songs. Like, next time, go with anywhere you so and so party, killing me softly with his vote. Maybe that should be the line to go, because this is ridiculous, to say the least. But anyway, we'll give him the benefit of the doubt and also trust that the security operators know exactly what they're doing.
2: Exactly.
1: In the prosecution of this, or investigation rather, of the same time. Because I don't see why that man should be having press time depending on multiple TV stations for something that was so blatant and obvious. But it is what it is. Sometimes you can get all dizzy with the news that you get in Nigeria because now apparently it's obscured. So our future is obscured. Our understanding is
2: You know, AI is crazy these days.
1: Yeah,
2: it's crazy.
1: AI, Yoruba. Oh, you know what? So, motion sickness, everybody.

0: terrible accident on the airport road this morning because of the rains and wet roads. I'm always telling you, just because Abuja has open roads,
1: so
0: don't test the limits of your speedometer. It's not necessary. There's a reason why there is a red line there. It's really a warning. Alright, so please be careful. And like I said, if you don't have functional air conditioning, please don't drive when it's raining, because it means your car is going to fog up and we are Alexandra and Big Shetty.
2: Because sometimes
1: it's fog. He says fog.
0: And sometimes it can be misunderstood. You're like, what are you just talking about?
2: Yeah, no, it's true. I get it.
0: I get it. Oh my goodness. I mean, they're cool people. They come every now and then. I'm like, shut up, we heard what you said. We got the big countdown.
2: Yeah.
0: At 9 o'clock, serving you the 10 hottest songs from Nigeria this week. But before all of that, Alexander has an advice for all you lovey-dovey who apparently do not know when to be lovey-dovey.
2: Yeah.
0: Because sometimes it can be a little bit extra. So what is a no-no for you when it comes to PDAs or supposedly acting affection?
2: Okay, I'm all for acting affection, right? I love it. I'm a lover of love, so I like to see love. But you see these people that will go to other people's weddings and then try to make it about themselves. You should not be proposing at another person's wedding. How dare you get down on one knee at someone else's wedding and propose?
0: You're taking attention from the
2: couple. That is very rude, okay? I also have something to say about bridesmaids that try to outdress their wife, like the bride of the day.
0: That's
2: honestly. Oh my gosh. Also, please do not.

0: Those kind of public displays of affection to me are a no-no.
1: Okay.
0: Yes, if it's a day is about somebody else, let the day be about that person.
1: Right.
0: All eyes do not need to be on you at someone else's event, on someone else's special day.
1: I mean, like, I've met some people who actually, you know, met the couple, they were friends with the couple, and
0: yeah,
1: the couple had wanted them to, you know, settle down. They've been matching them up for years.
0: Okay.
1: But they do not know they were actually
0: so,
1: they eventually go out to them and say, hey,
0: it's not cool.
1: No, they actually agree.
0: They agree.
1: Oh,
0: I guess because they've
1: so,
0: been trying to hook
1: yeah,
0: them
1: so
0: up, right?
1: Yeah, in the middle of the entire ceremony, they hinted at me for like,
0: oh, wow.
1: They
0: said
1: they were engaged, but they were, of course, building up.
0: Yeah. Okay.
1: I think that's cool.
0: If you get permission from
1: yeah
0: the couple, then I think it's fine.
1: Don't surprise me.
0: Yeah, yeah, don't.
1: That's the father of Mokwa dance. You're naming that if I match you. Anyway, it's a lot out there going on around the world.
0: I want to know, what are you guys, what is everyone out there, what's your no-no for public displays of affection? What do you guys think? You know, what's acceptable, what is not acceptable? Please, let us know on our WhatsApp lines. Our WhatsApp line is 09032141010.

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Casey the Bear.

0: bring you the wolf. We'll bring you the wolf.
1: Keep it warm in there. I'll get a cup of coffee because I think that added some help to my step.
0: Yeah.
1: Anyway, while we're at it, there's a lot of stories happening all across the country. I will do that very best to catch up to speed. Start off your hour with some Emma Onega and some Baby Boy AV. Ross Million and Tion Wayne, with that throwback on Buddy, not to mention also Simba and DTG Rover. Absolutely love that song.
0: What's some throwbacks there?
1: 2018, thereabout?
0: Yeah.
1: Anyway, we've got more hits heading your way for now, but we got Gist as well. And I feel like the best way to do the intro of this Gist is Alexandra using, you know, her accent to do the intro. So I was like, I was reading the story the other day. I'm doing a poor representation of your accent.
0: Is that what I sound like?
1: That's what I say. I'm doing a poor representation. I'm not doing you justice, but please go on.
0: So, there's a woman that has come online to say she became a feminist and she is now denouncing feminism. She doesn't want any parts of it anymore. She no do a gift. Shelly, why are you laughing at me?
1: So, no, I'm not laughing at you. I promise, I swear. I have a very dear friend called Cosmos. And Cosmos grew up in the US and the Philippines.
0: Yeah.
1: He has an American accent. And he has Nigerian cues.
0: Yeah.
1: But the problem is, every time he tries to use a Nigerian cue, the accent betrays him. Like, back in university, we're like, but then we get shocked. And, oh, dude,
0: he's trying his best.
1: What do you want? Let me order for you.
0: We're trying our best, okay? So the woman, she revealed that she's no longer a feminist and gave reasons for her actions.
1: Yeah.
0: She said she became a feminist because she was angry with her biological father. However, she said she is now giving up feminism because of the big number of men who have done for her in her place of her father. So she's met a number of exemplary men who have filled in the gap when her biological father left. So she said the world is becoming too toxic for us

0: she was fighting because she was angry with her dad. But she's now realized that there are a million and one good, kind men out there, and her husband is one of them. And he is a good man.
1: Here's the problem.
0: Shelly, give it to us.
1: Here's the problem.
0: Let me at him.
1: But here's the problem I have with this. She is getting new orientation and making a new move, but doing it with yet another misconception.
0: Yep.
1: So this is why I say life is all about learning, unlearning, and relearning.
0: Yeah.
1: Even Bible says, renew your mind.
0: Come on. You know, so come on, preacher.
1: First things first. There is this, I'll call it a cult following, that the African society or black community large, I don't see that most white women or white
0: No, people. Not really, yeah.
1: Yeah,
0: actually.
1: It's mostly a black community thing, that when they say feminism, unfortunately the representation of what you see is not feminism.
0: Yeah.
1: It's rather gender hatred.
0: Yes, yeah.
1: It may not be gender-based violence, but in some cases it may be gender-based violence to some people. I've heard somebody say they would never have a male child. I'm like, whoa. Yeah. That is crazy.
0: You know, they say that if you want to hide something from a black man, you put it inside of a book, right?
1: Like, so just Google what feminism is.
0: So I have the definition of what it is to be a true feminist here.
1: Attention.
0: So all of our listeners out there, you can now go out into the world, and when someone says they're a feminist and they say they hate men, you say, aha,
1: yeah,
0: I caught you.
1: You're part of the problem.
0: You're not a feminist, okay? So a feminist is a person who believes in the social, political, and economic equality of all genders.
1: Which
0: so
1: is a
0: anyone, yes, which is man and woman, okay? So anyone of any gender can be a feminist. The core goal is to make sure women and girls have the same rights and choices as men. So
1: that makes you a feminist.
0: Yeah.
1: That makes me a feminist.
0: Yeah.
1: That makes anyone who's fighting for equal rights or at least equality of opportunities for any gender of these two a feminist.
0: Yeah.
1: So why are we abandoning feminism? Because what you were practicing in the first place was not feminism. That's simply what it is.
0: So her saying that, you know, she joined the feminist movement because she hates her father. That's not being a feminist.
1: Is daddy issues.
0: Yeah.
1: And let me point this out. It's sad that it happens. I don't think it can ever be explained away.
0: Yeah.
1: There are a lot of things that affect a lot of people growing up, and that's why I feel like when you meet people, mingle with people, conversations with people, you can almost tell somebody thinks you're being you're a child from a single parent, you're definitely going to have something you're overcompensating for.
0: Yeah.
1: There's a figure in your life that did not play this role.
0: Yeah.
1: Or in the case where maybe the person was, you know, kept maybe like prison situation or drug situation, they were not present in their life. Or maybe they tried their best for food.
0: Yeah, there's a lot of reasons.

0: joking.
1: I keep letting people know, when they use that phrase, it takes a community to raise a person. It's because the entire idea of the community was based on, we are doing this as a collective. I don't need to know your father to know that you shouldn't be doing this.
0: Yes.
1: This is socially wrong, and your parents will not be proud of this, so stop it.
0: Mm.
1: You know, so it's something that we've lacked in society in recent times.
0: Yeah.
1: And, you know, it's some of these things that go on to affect a lot of things. I feel like a lot of people out there, like, not just women, there are men walking around with like traumatized from previous relationships, probably even traumatized from family, by family members.
0: Yeah.
1: Whatever it is you're going to be, let's learn from a perspective of love. It's not a gender-based problem.
0: Yeah.
1: It might be an individual who has messed up the timeline in your space and life so far that has made you have a rethink about that entire gender. Doesn't make it as much as you would like it to be.
0: And I think it's very important for us as a people, before we start attaching ourselves to anything, please go and read.
1: Please.
0: And do your due diligence.
2: Please.
0: Know what you are involving yourself in. Know the fundamentals of any movement that you're attaching yourself to. So that you don't end up going out there and speaking from a place of not being knowledgeable.
1: And you know the people, you know? People so much.
0: Oh my gosh. You will be trying to explain to someone what something is, and they'll be telling you that, no, it means that you hate men. No.
1: Nah.
0: That's not what it means. So anyone who's out there practicing and slandering men,
1: and
0: practicing in the
1: feminism.
0: Speech of
1: no.
0: men hate or anything like that, that is not feminism.
1: The women who fought for women to vote,
0: yes.
1: that's feminism.
0: Yes.
1: The women who went to the stadiums in Saudi Arabia so that women could attend football games,
0: yes.
1: even some of them protested publicly, that's feminism.
0: Yes.
1: Men who decided to join protests to say sexual abuse of women in Kenya, in too India, the rest was too much. They even went as far as dressing in gowns.
0: Yeah.
1: That's feminism.
0: Yeah.
1: So please, let's understand it.
0: It's not. It doesn't mean to hate men, okay?
1: Because there are children looking at you.
0: Yeah.
1: And they're like, no, it's all right. I don't want to be a feminist.
0: So please don't be like, I think, don't go out here and being angry and just, okay.
1: This is Mr. Okoko, what's the problem? To punish everybody.
0: Please.
1: I did not commit his sin.
0: Yeah.
1: But anyway, it is what it is. I hope we got some education today. It's a fun time while doing it. Got a whole lot more coming through. I don't know, is it just me? Or there are some words that just give you a head while you're pronouncing them. I remember Tom Hanks in the where he was talking to someone. At the airport, he was inspired by a true life story, and he was from a fictional organization called Krakoja.
0: Oh,
1: and in Krakoja, apparently, there's is it there's no N or there's no K? So when you want to see honor, there's honor. I can never forget that movie because I'm like, my father is an honor.

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0: Good morning and welcome to the Fake Martin Headline News. My name is Fake Martin. 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